98.3 TRY, the Capital District's greatest hits. A lot of people don't realize this, but members of Chicago, Peter Cetera and Donnie Dacus, provided the high energy harmony vocals on the bridge of this song that you hear right now in 1978. Bill

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It is Hitman Hayes, and you probably have us as your number one preset in the car, and now we can be your number one preset on the iHeartRadio app. So make us number one, so you're always...

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98.3 TRY. What's going on? Hey, man. Hey, I'm so excited you're listening to the radio right now. Make sure you let me know what songs you want to hear. I love hearing your voice. 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

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All right, Gilderland and Schenectady, thanks so much for listening to the Capital Region's greatest hits. 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
1: So it looks like Netflix is going to be releasing nearly half an hour of the upcoming Grand Theft Auto 6. The latest edition of the popular game comes out in November. 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

0: WTRY, the greatest hits of the 70s and 80s. We would love to hear from you on a Monday, so give us a text. It's so easy.
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0: 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The greatest hits of the 70s and 80s. Great music and fun this morning. Meredith, you wanted to say what?
1: 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Pour the pumpkin spice.
0: We'll get back.

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Martha Quinn. This song that's getting us closer to the top of the hour is a testament to Prince's genius. He wrote this one for the Bengals. I wish it was Sunday. My I don't have to run day. Manic Monday.

98.3 TRY. I can't believe it, but it's almost noon. Martha Quinn with you. You can get three songs on the air. 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Howard in Virginia, Scott in Omaha, Marvin in Illinois. I got yours. Thank you so much. Right now, as we get closer to the top of the hour here, John Mellon.

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Got an email request, said play Best of My Love. No artist mentioned, so I had to decide if that's the Eagles or the Emotions. I emailed back asking, but no response. So we're going to go with